that I can't fix, 'cause I can do it in the mix. And if your man gives you trouble just to move out on a double, and you don't let it trouble your brain, 'cause away goes trouble down the drain. Said away goes trouble down the drain.

drama. 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And we could have some. And he's up there. What's that? Hawaiian noises. He's banging on them.

0: backyard building a rocket, shaping his dreams with a wrench and a socket. If only we knew how high he'd fly in the end.
1: Vier de allerbeste live muziek
2: in Radio Veronica's Live Club
1: met Frank van der Lende.